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101.3, Central Michigan's best variety. Well, Heat World magazine says that Leonardo DiCaprio was allegedly open to marrying his girlfriend, Victoria Ceretti, and having kids. That is a headline I never thought I'd ever read in my life, but here we are. A source says Leo has his worries about bringing kids into the world with the state it's in, but he's always imagined being a father, and as he gets older, he feels it's a now or never situation. Victoria hasn't been pressuring him whatsoever. She's very chill about it all, but she has made it known she'd like to have a child with him. Leo's always liked kids. He's great with them, but typically found reasons to delay. But his back is against the wall now, and he seems to be leaning towards making it happen, and soon. There's also his mother to consider. She really wants a grandchild, and since she's now in her 80s, time is ticking. Oh, definitely. There's always the mom who's like, I want grandchildren, or in the case with my mom, I want more grandchildren. And I told her, sorry, Mom, you ain't getting any from me, and she never did. I'm not laughing about it, but I'm just saying, you know, if your child tells you they don't want kids, just respect it.

0: You know, don't just be sitting there thinking, maybe they'll change. I mean, maybe some people do change their mind, but I know I ain't one of them. Like, the most I'd ever be is a stepmother, but you know, this isn't about me. This is about Leonardo DiCaprio. But just, yeah, the fact that he actually wants to settle down with a girlfriend, and I think I've, like, talked about this girlfriend before. How old is she? Because, you know, the thing with Leonardo DiCaprio, you know, once they turn 25, you gotta dump them. Okay, she's 28. You know, so 3 years above his usual dating limit, which good for him. You know, maybe he found, I mean, I still think it is kind of a weird age gap because, like, isn't he, like, 50? I know. How old is Leonardo DiCaprio? I totally forgot, you know. It feels like he's been 40 forever. Okay, he's 51. I don't know. I still don't really like age gaps that are that huge because, I don't know, just the power dynamic is a little bit yucky in my opinion. But that's just me. I'm just a freaking weirdo. But, yeah. He may actually settle down and stop chasing after young girls and dumping them the second they turn 25, which, you know, good for him. I'm all for seeing men change their gross ways. But it's just, no, that surprises me, saying that he wants kids and he's good with kids. I don't know. It's just like he embodied the bachelor lifestyle. I just would have never imagined him being a dad. But, you know, I don't personally know him, so I shouldn't talk as if I actually do. But, eh. Good luck, Leo. Good luck. Michael Jackson, up next.
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3: 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Meanwhile, Benedict Arnold was involved in the final stages of the retreat from Canada following the failed siege of Quebec.
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4: Thursday, we have a 10% chance of showers, but otherwise mostly sunny with a high near 70, winds around 11 to 15 miles per hour, and into the night mostly clear with a low around 52. Friday, sunny skies with a high near 72, winds around 7 to 13 miles per hour, and into the night partly cloudy with a low around 51. Saturday, mostly sunny with a high near 75.

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0: 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Cut, cut, cut. What, Chewie? No, we're not swapping out the intro music with Hungry Like a Wookiee. And by the way, it's Hungry Like a Wolf.
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Well, Charlie's Ding Dong of the Day goes to Luzerne County, Pennsylvania woman Tabitha Golombeski, who, according to WBRE, was recently arrested for stalking her professor at the Luzerne County Community College. Tabitha was taking an architectural design course, and she mailed the professor of her course gifts, personalized coffee mugs, romantic notes, and live insects after he rejected her. She was banned from the campus, and officers arrested her after she sent naked selfies and threatened the guy. Wow. Like, very rare. Like, I always hear stories about men being super creepy when a woman rejects them. Like, this right here, like, we women can be just as psychotic and crazy when a man rejects us. But just, wow. And also, live insects? Like, how do you arrange that? Can you, like, I mean, I know if you have, like, a pet reptile, you can buy them, like, live crickets and, you know, worms for them to consume. So I'm guessing she may have bought them at a pet store or online, but that's insane. And also, like, with the gifts, like, did she send them to him, like, as she was trying to, you know, pursue this guy, or was it after rejecting? I don't know. But, and then the fact that, like, she found his phone number and then sent him naked pictures of herself and then threat, like, wow, like, I don't like to say this about other women, but Tabitha, you crazy. You are extremely crazy, and I hope you stay alone, because people who act like this after they get rejected, they deserve to stay single for the rest of their lives. I don't care how harsh that sounds. It's a lot of people don't deserve love. I'll be the first to say that. And

0: And Tabitha seems like one of them, but congratulations, you know. Just wow. Like very rarely do I hear a stalking case that involves a woman stalking a man, which is people out there are psychotic, and I hope she gets some help. She sounds like she needs it, because just wow. Just the lengths that she went just because a man said no to her. Just, you know, yeah. Stevie Nicks up next.
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3: Thursday, we have a 10% chance of showers, but otherwise mostly sunny with a high near 70. Winds around 11 to 15 miles per hour, and into the night mostly clear with a low around 52. Friday, sunny skies with a high near 72. Winds around 7 to 13 miles per hour, and into the night partly cloudy with a low around 51. Saturday, mostly sunny with a high near 75.

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If this had been an actual emergency, such as a tornado, toxic material release, nuclear plant incident, or other state or local emergency that affects your safety, official messages would have followed the alert tone. 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

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Well, on this Saturday, starting at 9 a.m., Central Michigan University will be hosting their 48th annual auction over at 275 West Bellows Street in Mount Pleasant. 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Here's Dorian Duran.

0: Cheers to the Division IV state champs, Sacred Hearts. Coach Hartman and his squad started their season back in April and finished their season at the pinnacle of high school baseball at Michigan State University. The Irish played a complete game in the state championship with Brady Davis excelling on both sides of the ball. The lefty ace struck out eight, hit his first career home run, and pounded the ball to center field to walk off Marcellus. The 2-2. Davis ropes it out to center field, and the center fielder, yep, Abram Coffey, won't even give it a look. Nope. Sanchez will score, and your Sacred Heart Irish are Division IV state champs. Latitude Media would like to give a big congratulations to Coach Hartman and the Irish, your Division IV state champs. Heard only here on Buck 92.3 and Buck92.com, where country legends live.
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3: Hey, Bob. 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
3: 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I'd like to talk about our fried chicken for a minute. Bob, do you like our fried chicken?
1: Yep.
3: 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A lot of other companies have a pressure fryer, which forces some of the grease down into the product. If the Colonel's chicken was as good as ours, he'd have been a general.
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5: 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Today we have a 10% chance of showers, but otherwise mostly sunny with a high near 70. It winds around 11 to 15 miles per hour, and into the night mostly clear with a low around 52. Friday, sunny skies with a high near 72. It winds around 7 to 13 miles per hour, and into the night partly cloudy with a low around 51. Saturday, mostly sunny with a high near 75.

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3: 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Meanwhile, Benedict Arnold was involved in the final stages of the retreat from Canada following the failed siege of Quebec.
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6: Here we are again, Michigan. 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There are always warning signs. 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
7: 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I know you all have something to do with it!
6: It's social media. How many people saw that? Bought a gun, ammo. He had a plan. 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
8: Today we have a 10% chance of showers, but otherwise mostly sunny with a high near 70. Winds around 11 to 15 miles per hour, and into the night mostly clear with a low around 52. Friday, sunny skies with a high near 72. Winds around 7 to 13 miles per hour, and into the night partly cloudy with a low around 51. Saturday, mostly sunny with a high near 75.

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What is it? 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

Five for Fighting on the new My 104.3, Central Michigan's best variety. Charlie here for just one more time tonight, wrapping up your Thursday with some REM. 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

mama, she got a sticking in the cameraman. 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
4: Hi, Shane.
5: Hey, Bob. 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
5: 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They're delicious. I'd like to talk about our fried chicken for a minute. Bob, do you like our fried chicken?
3: Yep.
5: So we have three different kinds of fried chicken that we sell. 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One of the key differences in our chicken is it's going to be crispy and it's not going to be greasy. We have an open fryer. A lot of other companies have a pressure fryer, which forces some of the grease down into the product. If the Colonel's chicken was as good as ours, he'd have been in general.
3: I love it.
5: Also, throughout the day, you'll see

0: foods, grab and go hot foods that you can take and eat in your car, take back to the office, eat it at the office. 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
3: Friday, we have sunny skies with a high near 73, winds around 7 to 13 miles per hour. And into the night, we have a 20% chance of showers, but otherwise cloudy with a low around 51. Saturday, we have a 40% chance of showers and thunderstorms, but otherwise mostly sunny with a high near 75, winds around 5 to 8 miles per hour. And into the night, mostly clear with a low around 50. Sunday, partly sunny with a high near 74.

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0: fastest athletes on the gridiron is set to take his talents north of the Mackinac Bridge. 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
2: Friday, we have sunny skies with a high near 73, winds around 7 to 13 miles per hour. And into the night, we have a 20% chance of showers, but otherwise cloudy with a low around 51. Saturday, we have a 40% chance of showers and thunderstorms, but otherwise mostly sunny with a high near 75, winds around 5 to 8 miles per hour. And into the night, mostly clear with a low around 50. Sunday, partly sunny with a high near 74.

0: Caesar. We're done. 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And I just put the last gate on the Colosseum.
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1: 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Meanwhile, Benedict Arnold was involved in the final stages of the retreat from Canada following the failed siege of Quebec.
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4: Friday, we have sunny skies with a high near 73, winds around 7 to 13 miles per hour. And into the night, we have a 20% chance of showers, but otherwise cloudy with a low around 51. Saturday, we have a 40% chance of showers and thunderstorms, but otherwise mostly sunny with a high near 75, winds around 5 to 8 miles per hour. And into the night, mostly clear with a low around 50. Sunday, partly sunny with a high near 74.

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0: 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Bikes and all vehicles welcome. 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
3: Friday, we have sunny skies with a high near 73, winds around 7 to 13 miles per hour. And into the night, we have a 20% chance of showers, but otherwise cloudy with a low around 51. Saturday, we have a 40% chance of showers and thunderstorms, but otherwise mostly sunny with a high near 75, winds around 5 to 8 miles per hour. And into the night, mostly clear with a low around 50. Sunday, partly sunny with a high near 74.

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3: Friday, we have sunny skies with a high near 73, winds around 7 to 13 miles per hour. And into the night, we have a 20% chance of showers, but otherwise cloudy with a low around 51. Saturday, we have a 40% chance of showers and thunderstorms, but otherwise mostly sunny with a high near 75, winds around 5 to 8 miles per hour. And into the night, mostly clear with a low around 50. Sunday, partly sunny with a high near 74.

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10: 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It is just after 6 o'clock on Friday, June 19th. Yes, woo! We made it to the weekend. Yes, can't wait. Tomorrow I get to go to the Tigers game. But first, coming up on our front page news, we're going to talk about World Cup fans are posing as security guards to get into the World Cup events. 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Right now, Kiss, and then we got Cher.

0: 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It's JW. 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
1: 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The stories you need to know right now. Let's break it down.
0: A Miami man was recently arrested for posing as a security guard in order to get into World Cup Fan Fest in South Florida. He wore a ballistic vest and carried a badge, but event staffers could not confirm his employment. He was arrested and charged with falsely impersonating an officer with a deadly weapon. He was armed with a pocket knife and a canister of pepper spray. Yeah. So, hey, quit being dumb. Stop doing stupid stuff. And like I said, be nice to each other. 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Coming up, Fountains of Wayne.
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4: Friday, we have sunny skies with a high near 73, winds around 7 to 13 miles per hour. And into the night, we have a 20% chance of showers, but otherwise cloudy with a low around 51. Saturday, we have a 40% chance of showers and thunderstorms, but otherwise mostly sunny with a high near 75, winds around 5 to 8 miles per hour. And into the night, mostly clear with a low around 50. Sunday, partly sunny with a high near 74.

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0: An 85-year-old Lake County, Florida man was recently arrested for street racing a Corvette. He told deputies he was having a little ride in my favorite car. He was driving his gray Nissan sports car. Cops clocked him in at 110 miles an hour in a 45-mile-an-hour speed zone. He was charged with excessive speeding and street racing. Good for him. 85 years old, now having fun. 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Coming up, Billy Idol.
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It's JW. It is just a little bit after 7 o'clock on Friday, June 19th. Yes, we made it to the weekend. Hollywood gossip. We're going to talk about Tim Allen. Yes, he plays Buzz Lightyear. Toy Story 5 comes out today. Goo Goo Dolls on the new My 104.3, Central Michigan's best variety.

0: 93 Central Michigan's best variety. It's JW. Let's see what Tim Allen's up to.
1: Hollywood Gossip with JW. The latest buzz, the biggest scandals, and everything happening in Tinseltown. Let's get into it.
0: Tim Allen says that playing Buzz Lightyear can be a challenge in public. His wife loves going to football games, and he loves that, but he cannot speak in public because of Buzz Lightyear. He says he's a private person, and if he's in the stands, well, she likes sitting in the stands to see her Steelers play. So we got to go to these games. And she'll go, shh, don't talk. If you want something to eat, whisper to me and I'll go get it. Yeah, so she don't like Tim talking while she's trying to watch her Steelers play. 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
0: 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Today, lots of sunshine, high of 74. Tonight, partly cloudy skies this evening will give way to occasional showers overnight, low of 53. That weather was brought to you by McLaren Central Michigan, doing what's best.

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0: with Brady Davis excelling on both sides of the ball. The lefty ace struck out eight, hit his first career home run, and pounded the ball to center field to walk off Marcellus.
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0: Davis ropes it out to center field, and the center fielder, Abram Coffey, won't even give it a look.
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0: Sanchez will score, and your Sacred Heart Irish are Division IV state champs. 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

cheers to the Division IV state champs, Sacred Heart. Coach Hartman and his squad started their season back in April and finished their season at the pinnacle of high school baseball at Michigan State University. The Irish played

0: 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We're going back.
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But you can still stream us. 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
3: 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Coming up, Guns N' Roses and Wallflowers.
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It makes me want to sit on a beach with an umbrella drink. Yes, I like to sit on beaches with umbrella drinks. And listening to Bob Marley, that's what makes me want to do. 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

0: 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It's JW. 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
1: 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Because good news deserves the spotlight. 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So good.
0: A West Virginia Girl Scout troop recently gave 6,596 boxes of cookies to veterans and military families. 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Yeah, Girl Scouts and Boy Scouts love what they do. 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
2: 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Bikes and all vehicles welcome. The ride kicks off at the Hero Center in St. Louis, with several stops along the way before wrapping up at the Soaring Eagle Casino and Resort in Mount Pleasant. 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
3: Friday, we have sunny skies with a high near 73, winds around 7 to 13 miles per hour. And into the night, we have a 20% chance of showers, but otherwise cloudy with a low around 51. Saturday, we have a 40% chance of showers and thunderstorms, but otherwise mostly sunny with a high near 75, winds around 5 to 8 miles per hour. And into the night, mostly clear with a low around 50. Sunday, partly sunny with a high near 74.

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3: Mark Hamill shares a few Father's Day memories of his late military father, who was no fan of the entertainment business.
4: 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I remember sneaking around the neighborhood, jumping fences into the backyards of people who I knew had color TVs and watching through the windows. My dad said, no, you should either join the Navy or be like your older brother, go to medical school.
3: Conan O'Brien dishes on the moment Taylor Swift showed up at the Toy Story 5 premiere.
5: We had this premiere, and then Taylor Swift shows up on the carpet. The next thing you know, I'm having my picture taken with Taylor Swift. So my daughter decided to start talking to me again.

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It's JW. 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

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It's JW. Coming up top of the hour, we have more Music Marathon. Chumbawamba.

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Basil on the new My 104.3 Central Michigan's Best Variety. It's JW. It's just after 9 o'clock on Friday, June 19th. Yes, Friday! Woo! Weekend! That means more music marathon as well. 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

Alanis Morissette on the new My 104.3, Central Michigan's best variety. It is More Music Marathon. But first, I'm going to post over on Facebook. What are you doing this weekend? What are your plans? What do you, what do you got going on? My family and I, a wife and two boys, we're going to a Tigers game. It's been 25 years since I've been to a Tigers game. They haven't been to one, so it's going to be exciting. I posted it over on Facebook, so head on over there. Let me know what you're doing this weekend. 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
2: Friday, we have sunny skies with a high near 73, winds around 7 to 13 miles per hour. And into the night, we have a 20% chance of showers, but otherwise cloudy with a low around 51. Saturday, we have a 40% chance of showers and thunderstorms, but otherwise mostly sunny with a high near 75, winds around 5 to 8 miles per hour. And into the night, mostly clear with a low around 50. Sunday, partly sunny with a high near 74.

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It's JW, and it's More Music Marathon. 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Yes, free family fun from Mount Pleasant Parks and Rec. Rubber Duck Derby got delayed. Got postponed till July 1st at Island Park South Pavilion. Also, get

Messy at the Mestival, July 13th at Sunnyside Park from 5 to 6:30. And all the other events are from 6 to 8 at Island Park, except for that one on the 13th. You can check out the whole schedule at City of Mount Pleasant Parks and Rec Facebook page, or you can go to mt-pleasant.org. 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
7: Would you like to live to be 100? Harvard School of Public Health says it's easier than you may think. Their study tracked nearly 74,000 people, and they found that even the tiniest changes in what people ate increased longevity by nearly 20%. The changes were so small, the researchers

dub them micro changes. So here are some micro changes you can use. First, eat just one more serving of fruits and vegetables. Just one additional serving a day will cut your heart disease risk by 5%. The next micro change, replace refined carbs with whole grains. People who ate the most whole grains were 16% less likely to die than those who ate the least. And then replace butter with olive oil. Research shows a Mediterranean diet low in saturated fat and high in good fats like olive oil can improve blood pressure, bone health, and memory. I'm John Tesh with today's Intelligence for Your Life Minute.

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It's JW. That'll do it for me today and this week. I'll be back Monday morning, 6 a.m., with all your front page news, weird news, Hollywood gossip, sports, burning question, all that fun stuff. Coming up top of the hour, John Tesh. Don't forget, get out and have fun this weekend. 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
1: Friday, we have sunny skies with a high near 73, winds around 7 to 13 miles per hour. And into the night, we have a 20% chance of showers, but otherwise cloudy with a low around 51. Saturday, we have a 40% chance of showers and thunderstorms, but otherwise mostly sunny with a high near 75, winds around 5 to 8 miles per hour. And into

0: My1043 has your tickets to some pretty awesome shows coming to Soaring Eagle Casino and Resort this year. 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This just in, this is a power tip for you. You don't have to drink coffee. You don't have to smell the scent of coffee to get energized. All you have to do is look at it. According to the University of Toronto, our brains associate coffee with increased energy and focus so strongly that just looking at a coffee mug or a Starbucks cup will significantly improve your focus, even if the coffee mug is empty.
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So have you ever come across somebody with a really bad attitude and thought, oh, this person is such a jerk? Well, next time, experts say take a second to consider they may have depression, specifically a form of depression called irritable depression. This comes from Dr. Thelma Bryant, the president of the American Psychological Association. She tells us, we typically think of depression as sadness, but a lot of people consider sadness a weakness, so instead it manifests as anger or a bad attitude. And we usually don't respond compassionately to people with an attitude. But Dr. Bryant says, to think of it like an iceberg. The anger may be what you see, but below the surface is despair. That's also true for teenagers, by the way. Those angry outbursts could be masking depression. So our expert says, think about the people you know who seem chronically angry, easily frustrated, or irritable. They may be dealing with some pretty overwhelming emotional issues. And so, yeah, we should consider compassion. The new My 104.3, Central Michigan's best variety. The music you love all day long.

0: if it doesn't make you better, healthier, happier, or just more interesting. I won't put it on this show. That's my pledge to you. It's the John Tesh Radio Show, and we feature intelligence for your life. And here's some now. Did you know that roughly 38% of the food produced in the U.S. goes to waste? 38%. So is there something we can do about it? Yes. Here are a few ideas. So the website, toogoodtogo.com. I'll mention it again later. 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It works with restaurants, bakeries, and grocery stores. So here's the way it works. You order through them, but you won't know what you're getting. You get a surprise bag filled with unsold leftovers from local restaurants. So you can get anything from basic sandwiches to a gourmet meal for a fraction of what you would normally pay. Too Good to Go is also partnering with Whole Foods. Now you can pick up surprise bags of Whole Foods grocery items as stores close for the day. The $10 prepared foods bag has a retail value of $30 and can include any of their prepared foods from soups to ready-to-eat meals and salads. I am loving this.
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0: Something important is
2: finished their season at the pinnacle of high school baseball at Michigan State University. The Irish played a complete game in the state championship with Brady Davis excelling on both sides of the ball. The lefty ace struck out 8, hit his first career home run, and pounded the ball to center field to walk off Marcellus.
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0: This hour of the John Tesh Radio Show is brought to you locally through Gray's Furniture and Boutique, making your house your home. Here's a conversation starter for you, folks. The next time you're in an elevator, consider your body language. Think about it. If you're alone, you might lean against the wall, look in the mirror if it's mirrored, or relax your body and slouch. But as soon as a stranger walks in, if you notice, you stop leaning and you stand up straight. There is a good reason for this, and it comes from former FBI agent, we love his stuff, Joe Navarro. He wrote the book, What Everybody Is Saying. Navarro says changing your body language like that is actually a protective measure passed down the genetic chain from our ancient ancestors, because the brain doesn't want us to be off balance around strangers. How about that?
1: Well, yeah, you want to be prepared for what could happen. Look, we have all of this, you know, programming in our brain that is meant to protect us from other, you know, other people, other tribes, other potential threats. And so when another organism is in the room with us, by the way, it's not just people. If there's like a cat in the room, you're gonna be a little bit more on edge. If there's a squirrel in the elevator,
0: okay.
1: You're still gonna stand up straight and be ready for whatever that squirrel's gonna do. Because we're wired that way.
0: Yeah, having some bad dreams lately.
1: I'm so terrified of squirrels. I mean, I this story aside, squirrels, I'm always on edge if there's squirrels around.
0: I did not see that coming.
1: Yeah,
0: I
1: have a very aggressive squirrel that lives in my backyard.
0: Okay.
1: But my point is that we are meant to defend ourselves from threats, and we don't know if a stranger is a threat or not, so therefore we are going to be more on guard, and that's going to be reflected in our posture.
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1: Friday, we have sunny skies with a high near 73, winds around 7 to 13 miles per hour. And into the night, we have a 20% chance of showers, but otherwise cloudy with a low around 51. Saturday, we have a 40% chance of showers and thunderstorms, but otherwise mostly sunny with a high near 75, winds around 5 to 8 miles per hour. And into the night, mostly clear with a low around 50. Sunday, partly sunny with a high near 74.

0: This hour of the John Tesh Radio Show is brought to you locally through Gray's Furniture and Boutique, making your house your home. All right, my intelligent friends, did you know there's a reason we tend to eat more fattening comfort foods when we're bummed out? The experts say it's because the fatty acids in junk food, it lessens the activity in nerve cells that cause sad emotions. In fact, when volunteers were injected with junk food fat after listening to depressing music, they generally felt 50% better within minutes, even though they never got the pleasure of tasting any food. The fat alone put them in a more upbeat mood.
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0: set to take his talents north of the Mackinac Bridge. Jacob Halachek from Clare joins us this week to talk all his experiences playing for the green and white, his passion for football, and his commitment to Northern Michigan University. 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

0: This hour of the John Tesh Radio Show is brought to you locally through Gray's Furniture and Boutique, making your house your home. So there's a new diet trend going viral online, and it's based on eating foods mentioned in the Bible. Supporters of biblical eating focus on whole foods like fish and raw honey, sourdough bread, bone broth, sardines, fruits, and vegetables, and they avoid heavily processed foods and refined sugar. The trend is exploding on TikTok and Instagram, where influencers say eating this way has improved everything from their energy levels to their skin and mood. Some influencers are even selling meal plans, courses, cookbooks, and coaching sessions tied to biblical nutrition. Dr. Marion Nessel, one of the top nutrition policy experts, says the idea is very similar to a Mediterranean diet. It focuses on minimally processed foods cooked at home. But psychologists say the appeal is bigger than the food. Wellness trends often give people a sense of meaning, structure, and control, especially during stressful times. And the same is true for faith-based programs. And in the middle of today's chaos, when life feels out of control, a lot of people are looking for simple, natural approaches to health. So instead of asking, what am I craving, maybe we should be asking ourselves, what would Moses eat?
1: Intelligence for your life.
0: And up next, what's to blame for hair loss in young men? Experts say it's sugary sodas. I'll have the latest from the Cleveland Clinic. 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

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From our health and wellness files, we're going to find out what's causing more young men to lose their hair prematurely these days. Experts say it's sugary sodas. They're the culprit, according to a study in the journal Nutrients, which found that men under age 45 who drank just one sugary soda per day were much more likely to develop male pattern baldness compared to those who avoided sugary drinks. According to the Cleveland Clinic, about half of men typically lose some hair by middle age. There are tons of hair loss remedies like Rogaine and hair transplants, of course. But you might not need them if you just stop with the sodas, sports, and energy drinks, the sugary stuff. In the Cleveland Clinic study, hair loss was 30% more common among younger men who drank at least one sugary beverage every day, like soda, juice, energy drinks, sports drinks, and sweetened coffee and tea even. And guys who drank more than one sweetened beverage per day were even more likely to have hair loss, a 42% higher risk. The researchers say this is because blood sugar spikes increase inflammation, reduce blood flow, and minimize nutrient absorption, all of which can damage hair follicles and lead to hair loss. How about that? 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
0: All right, Gib, let's talk about this. We now know that research shows that too much free time can lead to a decline in mental health.
2: It's true.
0: Yeah, I get this. According to a new study in the Journal of Personality and Social Psychology, there is a sweet spot for the perfect amount of free time. It's about 3.5 hours a day.
2: Sounds right.
0: If you have more free time than that, your sense of well-being starts to take a hit. How much free time do you have? 15 minutes?
2: If that, I mean, what ends up happening is I either create free time by staying up too late and eating into my sleep, or I plan on getting stuff done in the evening and end up falling asleep while I'm putting my kids to bed. And that eats into any kind of time I have for myself.
0: Yeah, they say having too much free time is associated with having a lack of purpose.
2: That's, yeah. So we talk about this all the time when, you know, with playing sports and when we were in school, where when you're in season, you actually are much more productive because you don't have any downtime where you can be unproductive.
0: That's so good.
2: And you end up having, you know, a better overall experience. Your grades go up. All of that happens even though you seem busier. So there is a certain sense of accomplishment to being on for an extended period of time where you really can't stop. But if you never have a point where you can take a breath, that also has a deleterious effect to your mental health. So you got to find that sweet spot, and that sweet spot is 3.5 hours.
0: Yeah, that's true.
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3: Around June 19th, 1776, the Continental Congress was actively debating independence. During this period, the Declaration of Independence was drafted by Thomas Jefferson and edited by the Committee of Five, with delegates leading up to the final vote in early July. Today in history, 250 years ago, is brought to you by
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Friday, we have sunny skies with a high near 73, winds around 7 to 13 miles per hour. And into the night, we have a 20% chance of showers, but otherwise cloudy with a low around 51. Saturday, we have a 40% chance of showers and thunderstorms, but otherwise mostly sunny with a high near 75, winds around 5 to 8 miles per hour. And into the night, mostly clear with a low around 50. Sunday, partly sunny with a high near 74.

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1: Central Michigan's best variety.
0: Time for some workplace intelligence. A new research from the University of Michigan reveals that having too many personal items in your workspace is going to hurt your credibility. Employees who decorated their desks, cubicles, and offices with numerous photos and toys and trinkets, they were seen as significantly less professional than those who kept their workspaces more businesslike and formal. With just one family photograph, for example, the boss has an image of what a responsible business person should look like.
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0: 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Central Michigan's variety. All right, my friends, you want a healthier brain with the absolute lowest risk for developing Alzheimer's someday? Adopt these 2 habits. First, turn down the volume. Boy, I need to do this. A study from Johns Hopkins found a disturbing link between hearing loss and an increased risk for dementia. Researchers say it's because when we damage our eardrums, the hearing centers of our brain begin to atrophy, just like when we don't exercise and our muscles wither away. That can trigger a chain reaction where our whole brain gradually shuts down. So the experts say never listen to music at more than 60% of the maximum volume. And be careful at concerts. Bring earplugs. Also, minimize your time spent alone if it makes you feel lonely. Researchers say it's one thing if you need alone time. But according to a study in the Journal of the Alzheimer's Association, when people regularly say they feel lonely or isolated, they're a whopping 7 times more likely to have a buildup of brain proteins that are linked to developing Alzheimer's disease. That's because socializing and conversation are proven to boost our brain health.
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0: 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John Tesh with you. Let's start off with this piece because I think you'll relate. And you may have done this yourself. I have. According to a recent article in USA Today, more of us are putting our phones on speaker in public places. So somebody may be talking to their mom on speaker at the grocery store or scrolling through TikTok videos in the bus or playing their music for everybody to hear on a hike. Why is this happening? Have they lost their earbuds? Well, Taya Cohen is a professor of organizational behavior at Carnegie Mellon. She tells us people are becoming way more self-focused. And when we're focused on the content we're consuming or the interaction we're having, we're not thinking about how other people might be affected by it. Yes, it's narcissism on parade. And people doing noisy things in public is nothing new. There are just more ways to do it now. We also have a tendency to tune into the noises around us. It's a natural inclination to be drawn into whatever stimuli is in our environment. It's the same reason our eyes are drawn to a TV in a public space, like a restaurant. You see this? You agree with this? Facebook.com/John Tesh.
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0: Coming up, an art therapist says bedazzling isn't just a craft. It's genuinely good for your mental health. Bedazzling. I'll share the science behind it next. 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
2: 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July 4th is almost here. Americans will spend a combined $1.4 billion on this. 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

0: 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Central Michigan's best variety. It's time to get out our hot glue gun because bedazzling may actually be really good for your mental health. I will explain. Art therapist and licensed counselor Allie Joy says the repetitive motion of placing tiny rhinestones and crystals one by one can calm the nervous system and help regulate stress. In other words, your sparkly water bottle is a form of self-care. Therapist Joy says bedazzling works a lot like meditation because it keeps your hands busy and your brain focused on one simple task. And since it's tactile and creative, it pulls people into the present moment. And one reason bedazzling appeals to so many people is because there's no pressure to be artistic. You're not staring at a blank canvas. You're just adding sparkle to something you already own. Bedazzling, and the payoff keeps going. Every time you see that glittery phone case, book cover, or pillbox, you get a little hit of dopamine. And studies show creative hobbies can help reduce anxiety, improve your focus, even build patience over time. So no, you don't have to turn your entire life into a disco ball, but adding a little sparkle here and there can legitimately brighten your mood. Get bedazzled.
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0: 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So if you're having trouble sleeping, I want you to take a look at what you're eating at night, because here are some foods that can keep you awake. They are preserved and smoked meats. We're talking ham, sausage, salami, and bacon. They all contain high levels of the amino acid tyramine, which triggers the release of a brain stimulant that makes you feel alert and wired. Here's another food that can keep you awake, and I've made this mistake late at night, chocolate. We get increasingly sensitive to caffeine as we get older, and even a little chocolate can rev you up enough to prevent sleep. Another group of foods to avoid before bed: tomato sauce, chili, pizza, or anything spicy. Acidic and spicy foods can cause reflux, which is a common cause of sleep problems. Plus, spices boost our metabolism, which raises our body temperature. And, of course, we need our core temperature to fall to trigger the hormones that help us drift off.
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0: My Mornings with JW, weekdays 6 to 10 on Central Michigan's Best Variety. Your daily soundtrack is right here on the new My 104.3. All right, if you have a tough challenge ahead of you, we've got the solution. Whether it's a math test or a marathon, you'll get better results if you stand up straight before taking it on. How many times do we talk about posture on this show? It's just you can solve everything by having good posture. This one's from Florida State. The study shows that people who correct their posture before tough tasks experience a significant boost in concentration, self-control, and other stuff compared to those who slouch.
1: If you're anything like me, you just sat up a little bit straighter.
0: Yeah.
1: I mean, I just sat up a little bit straighter just thinking about it. So, I mean, look, we're simple creatures. And by the way, not only is there a psychological effect that we always talk about with our lizard brain, where when you act confident, you'll be more confident.
0: Uh-huh.
1: There's also when you're sitting up straight and when your posture is good, you're filling more of your lungs with air. Your blood is going to be more oxygenated. Your brain is therefore going to be performing at a higher level. So it's actually good for you to be with correct posture. It's going to make you better overall. You're going to be more oxygenated. You're going to fill more of your lungs. You actually kind of make yourself feel like you're drowning when you slouch.
0: Oh, interesting.
1: You never fully expel all the carbon dioxide and you never fully inhale all the oxygen. So not only is there a psychological effect,

0: effect, but there's also a real, tangible, physiological effect.
1: If you have a tough challenge ahead of you, stand up straight before taking it on.
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0: 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Here we go with some workout intel. If you need more motivation to finish your workout or your next 5K with an extra burst of energy, just pay more attention to the people around you. According to the Journal of Experimental Psychology, who just studied this, when we see or hear someone running faster or working out harder than we are, we subconsciously try to keep up. We're competitive by nature, so use that to your advantage. It'll work. Looking at the exerciser next to you can motivate you to go faster, further, and harder.
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0: 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Let's work together to make your business thrive. Here's a crucial piece of intel. If you are in a relationship right now, do you have a bank account or a credit card or two you keep secret from your significant other? According to a report from creditcards.com, 1 in 4 people who are either married or living with a partner do. But consider the fact that 31% of us think that hiding accounts is a form of infidelity as bad as cheating physically. And therapists agree. Family therapist Kate Levinson says it's fine to keep your accounts separate as long as both of you know how much money is coming in, where it's kept, and how it's being spent. But having a secret account that your partner knows nothing about, it can signal that you're not fully committed to the relationship. That's the message you'll be sending. Many people say they have secret accounts because they don't see eye to eye about financial issues and about spending. Some say they want to avoid arguments about debt or purchases by keeping their spending habits to themselves. But Dr. Levinson says secrecy is just plainly and simply a hallmark of the loss of intimacy.
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0: 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Thanks for listening today to the John Tesh Radio Show. We are all about intelligence for your life, and here's some now. The only thing you and I need to manage our stress is apparently something we come equipped with when we are born. That would be our lungs. That's according to Dr. Alice Domar, a clinical professor from Harvard Medical School. She says the right kind of breathing can instantly reduce anxiety, but the trick is to get air all the way into the bottom third of your lungs, because when the air reaches all the way down there, it takes less effort to get oxygen to your blood. And once that happens, the heart doesn't have to work so hard, so your blood pressure and heart rate, they calm down. So how can we tell if air is getting into the bottom third of our lungs? Listen to this. Inhale slowly through your nose, and your stomach should expand as you do. Then when you exhale, your stomach should be drawn toward your spine. Do your inhale and exhale for a count of five. Repeat that a few times, and you're going to feel the stress relief immediately.
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0: Around June 19th, 1776, the Continental Congress was actively debating independence. 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Today in History, 250 years ago, is brought to you by
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Y104.3 has your tickets to some pretty awesome shows coming to Soaring Eagle Casino and Resort this year. Follow us on Facebook and keep checking our website for complete details on how you can win. Just go to my1043.net for info. All right, it's time to talk about procrastination, one of my biggest problems. Is that a problem for you? You're not alone. I'm not alone. Productivity consultant David Allen says a lot of us put off doing things, but not because they're hard, he says, or because they'll take very long, but because we just don't feel like doing them, which means even the smallest, easiest tasks can really pile up. So his fix is the two-minute rule. Here's how it works. First, if a task will take less than 2 minutes, just do it right now. Allen says it's amazing how much you can get done in 120 seconds, from decluttering the den to washing the dishes immediately after dinner to sorting through a pile of junk mail to tossing a load in the washing machine. In fact, if you're watching TV, 2 minutes is one commercial break. The next tip for the two-minute rule, find a task that can't be finished quickly and spend 2 minutes just getting started. Whether you need to shorten a pair of pants, write an essay, clean out the garage, you might be surprised to find yourself losing track of time and feeling inspired just to keep going and finish. Because like Newton's laws,

0: of motion. Objects in motion tend to stay in motion. In fact, the two-minute rule can even help you change a habit. If you want to eat healthier, for example, spend 2 minutes eating an apple. Or if you want to get in better shape, just walk the stairs for 2 minutes. Before you know it, you'll be walking a mile or more every day. That's the two-minute rule from David Allen.
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1: Hey, Gib, we had a piece about this not long ago, but now economist Julia Shore has

0: weighed in on peasants in 14th century England. She says,
1: of course she did.
0: She says,
1: that's trending right now.
0: She says, you might not think you'd envy the life of a medieval peasant. They slept on the floor, no modern plumbing, faced deadly diseases, the Black Plague.
1: Yeah, but they didn't have notifications on their cell phones.
0: Exactly. They did have something you would envy, a lot more time off. So Juliet Shore says, peasants in 14th century England didn't work in the fields all day, every day. In fact, they took long, leisurely lunches and afternoon naps. And they only worked about 150 days a year, or 50 fewer days than we do, which means medieval peasants got about 10 times more vacation than we do.
1: I wouldn't call that vacation. You know, that's not really fair. So they had less time to do, they had to do stuff. But if you're only working 2 acres of turnip farms, yeah, you're going to have some downtime. But it's not like you're sitting there on the beach reading, like you're counting your turnips, hoping they don't rot. I mean, look, if there's any medieval peasants listening to the show, I apologize. I apologize right now on our behalf, but that's really kind of unfair to characterize that as the good life.
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6: Friday, we have sunny skies with a high near 73, winds around 7 to 13 miles per hour. And into the night, we have a 20% chance of showers, but otherwise cloudy with a low around 51. Saturday, we have a 40% chance of showers and thunderstorms, but otherwise mostly sunny with a high near 75, winds around 5 to 8 miles per hour. And into the night, mostly clear with a low around 50. Sunday, partly sunny with a high near 74.

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0: 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Right, intelligence fans, from our Can't Hurt to Try It files, if you've tried every trick in the book to fall asleep, from counting sheep to deep breathing to writing down your worries, we've talked about it all. Try this. Rub your earlobes. Using your thumb and index fingers, gently massage both of your earlobes for 30 seconds or until they feel warm. According to traditional Chinese medicine, the earlobes are an acupressure point that relieves stress and makes the body calm.
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0: My Mornings with JW, weekdays 6 to 10 on Central Michigan's Best Variety. Your daily soundtrack is right here on the new My 104.3. So when it comes to having surgery, there are some factors that will speed up your recovery or even improve your chances of surviving. This comes from the latest research from the University of Michigan. Health and design scholar Dr. Mitchell Mead and his team analyzed data on nearly 4,000 patients recovering from high-risk surgeries. And the data included things like the layout of the hospital and each patient's physical environment. The result? Patients who were able to look out a window, they were 20 to 25% less likely to die, regardless of the severity of their surgery compared to those in a room without a window. And that held true even if all they saw was another building or a patch of sky. The researchers say they believe it's because having a window reminds patients that there's a world waiting for them outside, and it provides hope. I agree. Surgical patients also did better closer to the nursing station, especially if doctors and nurses had a clear line of sight into their room. Makes a lot of sense. And then proximity meant more medical staff was available to answer a call button, hear a cry for help, or see at a glance when a patient needed assistance. The factors that can speed up your recovery or even improve your chances of surviving.
1: 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Kickstands up at 10 a.m. Come out for a fun-filled ride and poker run, with prizes happening throughout the event.
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0: It's John Tesh, and don't forget to follow us on Facebook at facebook.com/my1043. 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Is this you? Have you ever been driving and a friend in another car says, hey, I know where this restaurant is. Just follow me. Happens to me all the time, right? Well, listen to this. It turns out when we follow another driver, we're more likely to drive unsafely. We're more likely to get into an accident. Why? Researchers at Arizona State, they recruited people for a driving simulation experiment related to this. Some were told to drive without assistance. Others follow GPS, and another group was told to drive while following a friend's car. So overall, following a friend led people to drive faster and more erratically, get closer to the car in front of them, and make quicker lane changes. This makes a lot of sense, doesn't it? I know I've done this stuff, all of it. Drivers following a friend were also more likely to run red lights and not slow down for pedestrians crossing the street. And in these experiments, the person leading didn't break any laws or drive erratically, so the follower wasn't copying the risky behavior, the driving behavior from somebody else. The researchers say the increase in risky behavior is a symptom of people fearing they'll get lost. So you are entirely better off putting the address where you're going into your GPS, telling your friend you'll meet them there. Amen to this.
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0: And coming up, one of the best ways to fight panic attacks might be to make your heart race on purpose. Researchers say this technique may completely change how panic disorders are treated. Stand by.

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0: Around June 19th, 1776, the Continental Congress was actively debating independence. During this period, the Declaration of Independence was drafted by Thomas Jefferson and edited by the Committee of Five, with delegates leading up to the final vote in early July. Today in History, 250 years ago, is brought to you by
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Good afternoon. It's new, My 104.3. I'm DJ, and here's Brian Adams.

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It's DJ. 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
3: Friday, we have sunny skies with a high near 73, winds around 7 to 13 miles per hour. And into the night, we have a 20% chance of showers, but otherwise cloudy with a low around 51. Saturday, we have a 40% chance of showers and thunderstorms, but otherwise mostly sunny with a high near 75, winds around 5 to 8 miles per hour. And into the night, mostly clear with a low around 50. Sunday, partly sunny with a high near 74.

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2: 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July 4th is almost here. Americans will spend a combined $1.4 billion on this. What is it? 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

104.3, Central Michigan's best variety. Veteran Suicide Awareness Ride. We're getting all ready to get buckled up and hit the road. Well, later this summer in August. We want you to be there. We'll tell you the dates and times and all the good news coming up.

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So my fiance and I, we're going camping this weekend. And I told her, on the way, we're going to stop in this little town called Temple. Not sure if you know about it, but they have world-famous pizza balls at this little store. So excited to try them. 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

Cheers to the Division IV state champs, Sacred Heart. Coach Hartman and his squad started their season back in April and finished their season at the pinnacle of high school baseball at Michigan State University. The Irish played a complete game in the state championship with Brady Davis excelling on both sides of the ball. The lefty ace struck out eight, hit his first career home run,

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You'll see our Facebook Live videos. 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
0: Around June 19, 1776, the Continental Congress was actively debating independence. During this period, the Declaration of Independence was drafted by Thomas Jefferson and edited by the Committee of Five, with delegates leading up to the final vote in early July. Today in History, 250 years ago, is brought to you by
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6: Friday, we have sunny skies with a high near 73, winds around 7 to 13 miles per hour. And into the night, we have a 20% chance of showers, but otherwise cloudy with a low around 51. Saturday, we have a 40% chance of showers and thunderstorms, but otherwise mostly sunny with a high near 75, winds around 5 to 8 miles per hour. And into the night, mostly clear with a low around 50. Sunday, partly sunny with a high near 74.

time I hear that song, it makes me want to invest my money responsibly, because that's the song Dave Ramsey uses on his show. It's the new My 104.3, Central Michigan's best variety. All American Rejects. It's called Gives You H-E-Double Toothpicks.

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1: 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Friday, we have sunny skies with a high near 73, winds around 7 to 13 miles per hour. And into the night, we have a 20% chance of showers, but otherwise cloudy with a low around 51. Saturday, we have a 40% chance of showers and thunderstorms, but otherwise mostly sunny with a high near 75, winds around 5 to 8 miles per hour. And into the night, mostly clear with a low around 50. Sunday, partly sunny with a high near 74.

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1: 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Was it anything fun? 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

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Hey, Kathy from Mount Pleasant, she wants to hear La Bamba. I said, yeah, we'll do that for you.

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Got a look at this day in history, 250 years ago, celebrating America's birthday. Next, thanks to Crapel Ford. 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
0: Around June 19, 1776, the Continental Congress was actively debating independence. During this period, the Declaration of Independence was drafted by Thomas Jefferson and edited by the Committee of Five, with delegates leading up to the final vote in early July. Today in history, 250 years ago, is brought to you by
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8: Friday, we have sunny skies with a high near 73, winds around 7 to 13 miles per hour. And into the night, we have a 20% chance of showers, but otherwise cloudy with a low around 51. Saturday, we have a 40% chance of showers and thunderstorms, but otherwise mostly sunny with a high near 75, winds around 5 to 8 miles per hour. And into the night, mostly clear with a low around 50. Sunday, partly sunny with a high near 74.

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Thanks for chilling. I want to send this one out to my girlfriend, Andrea Jesse McCartney, on the new My 104.3.

Here's your burning question preview for Monday. July 4th is almost here. Americans will spend a combined $1.4 billion on this. What is it? 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

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It's called the Buck 92.3 Sports Show. 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We'll talk about what's coming up on the next show after Human League, the new My 104.3, Central Michigan's best variety.

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0: Central Michigan's best variety. Can't believe Sunday is the official start of summer. Coming, we got a lot of stuff coming up this summer, like the Veteran Suicide Awareness Riot. Oh, yeah. You're invited. We'll talk more about it after Hootie.

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9: Friday, we have sunny skies with a high near 73. Winds around 7 to 13 miles per hour. And into the night, we have a 20% chance of showers, but otherwise cloudy with a low around 51. Saturday, we have a 40% chance of showers and thunderstorms, but otherwise mostly sunny with a high near 75. Winds around 5 to 8 miles per hour. And into the night, mostly clear with a low around 50. Sunday, partly sunny with a high near 74.

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0: Around June 19, 1776, the Continental Congress was actively debating independence. During this period, the Declaration of Independence was drafted by Thomas Jefferson and edited by the Committee of Five, with delegates leading up to the final vote in early July. Today in History, 250 years ago, is brought to you by
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